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Just let me know if you wanna go to that home out on the range. They got a lot of nice girls.

Ακούς αυτό. 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Hello, my love. It's getting cold on the silence. Και αυτό.

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0: 93.
2: Say something. Say something, baby. Say something.